0: Aren't you bringing your cello?
1: Not in this weather. Besides, it's too new. Where's your brick, anyone?
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0: Or movies. We'll only look at each other.

So, everybody, we have a competition for a secret word. Now, all you have to do is text in 0484 510 152 with today's secret word, and you can win a $200 gift voucher from Home Hardware in Bowen, as well as a Gem FM merchandise pack. And the secret word is to do with the next four songs. The secret word is wedding.

That wasn't probably the kind of song you'd like to hear at your wedding, but anyway, I have some announcements. The Bowen RSL will conduct a service on Friday the 9th of October to remember all those who served in Afghanistan. This service will commence at 4:45 p.m. at the sub branch in William Street, and all are welcome. And the Rotary Club of Bowen Project Red Sox Breakfast is being held Saturday 3rd of October at the Eurofusion Cafe at the Cruising Yacht Club in Starboard Drive, commencing at 7:15 a.m. The Project Red Sox is all about raising awareness of prostate cancer, which is the leading cancer in Australian men. Rural men face significantly high risks due to their late diagnosis. The Bowen Rotary is distributing Red Sox bookmarks, stickers and approved prostate cancer information across the community. There will be a guest speaker at the breakfast and plenty of Red Sox and information to hand out. Everyone is welcome. And the Whit Sunday Council's asking for nominations for the 2027 Australia Day Awards. It's time to nominate the people who are making a difference in our community. There are many hundreds of volunteers who deserve to be recognised in this Whitsunday area. So a total of 10 award categories are available, including Citizen of the Year Award, Young Citizen of the Year Award, Senior Sportsperson, Young Sportsperson. So nominations close at 4 p.m. on Wednesday, the 30th of September. And all you need to do is go to the Whitsunday Regional Council website and follow the prompts. Award recipients will be recognised at the Australia Day celebrations on the 26th of January next year. So please go and vote for a hardworking volunteer in your area. Now I'm going to play a song that was harmonised by four great Aussie voices, Marsha Hines, Brian Cadd, Max Merritt and Doug Parkinson, and that will be followed by a single song from each of them. I hope you enjoy.

What's going on, YouTube? This your boy That Singer Reactions coming to y'all. Special PayPal request from Chanel Mar. Shout out to you. I gotta make because it's like Bill Mar. Yeah, so Chanel.

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I'll see when I hear it. But don't forget my Patreon is in the description where you get exclusive access, early content, special requests.

Ananasia is Stray Cats, the newest album by Max Mirth and the Meteors. Proud Mary and I Can't Wait are two excellent tracks, but the best of them is the lead track on side one. It's just been pulled off as a single, and in fact, it's our next tune and hit scene. It's called Good Feelin'.

Well, I don't know what happened to that beautiful To Love Somebody song. It wasn't the version I thought it was. Anyway, I'd like to thank those who've sent in for the secret word, which today is wedding. 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

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And that's why you never seen a unicorn to this very day.

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1: 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They

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Hi, and welcome to 95.1 Gem FM, Bowen Community Radio, and welcome to the Oz Music Show. Hope you had a fantastic weekend and got a big week coming up this week. I know I have. Anyway, my secret word today is jailbreak. Very easy, J-A-I-L-B-R-E-A-K. All you got to do is text 0484-510-152. The secret word, your name and phone number, where you're from, and of course, you could go into the draw to win yourself a fabulous this Bowen Home Hardware $200 voucher plus a $50 Gem FM merch pack, which would be a great prize for Christmas because it is coming up. Anyway, let's get the show started. It is the Oz Music Show. It's all Oz music with the odd New Zealand one thrown in. And this is one is by a band called The Makers. Love this track. This is a thing called Simple Things. Tony Fossey, the Oz Music Show here on 95.1 Gem FM. 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

0: Jesse Barrett.
1: Yeah, that was a great Keith Urban doing a Bee Gees song live at a Bee Gees event, and that was To Love Somebody, one of my favourite songs of theirs, actually. And Keith did a great job of it, I have to say. Don't forget, secret word is jailbreak, J-A-I-L-B-R-E-A-K. All you got to do is text 0484-510-152, the secret word, and you can go into a great prize to win a great prize from the Bowen Home Hardware to the value of $200 voucher, plus a $50 voucher from Gem FM for their merch pack, which is fantastic stuff. What have I got to tell you? Well, we've got lots going on in the Bowen area. We've got a great thing happening that Roxy's been organising. I'll tell you a little bit more about that later. It's, of course, it's the Magical Mystery Tour to Airlie Beach Festival of Music, but we'll find out a little bit more about that later. It has been released, and I think they're getting lots of interest in it, so stay tuned, and I'll tell you more about it soon. Anyway, let's get back for some more music. This is a band called The Wanderers. They're from Adelaide, my old hometown. There's a thing called Loco. Tony Fossey, Gem FM, the Oz Music Show.

0: Yeah, Something So Strong, the great Crowded House. Love that song. Great band too, I might add. And in the middle, we had a band called Taste from Melbourne, Kenny Murdoch on the boys, and a track called Magic. Now, a word from one of our wonderful sponsors here at Gem FM.
1: 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It's just 5 kilometres south of Bowen on the Bruce Highway and is open 7 days a week. What are you waiting for?
0: Yes, what are you waiting for? 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Thank you for being part of the Gem FM family. Now, I just got to tell you quickly about this, the Magical Mystery Tour to Airlie Beach Festival of Music. Bowen music lovers, this one's just for you. 95.1 Gem FM is putting on a one-day return bus trip to the Airlie Beach Festival of Music on the Sunday, the 8th of November. So you all have to do is jump aboard, enjoy an incredible day of live music, and leave the driving to us. Your day will include exclusive Bowen Visitors Monday Festival Pass for $130. The return bus from Bowen is $20, which is very cheap. So that's a total of $150. It departs Bowen at 9 a.m. and returns around 9 p.m. Once you arrive, you're free to explore the festival with your own friends and meet up with fellow music lovers from Bowen. Catch your favorite artists, grab a little bit to eat, soak up the atmosphere, and just make it a day. Seats are limited, so make sure you get in contact with us as soon as possible for the festival. Anyway,

0: Love. Of course, what a great song that is. And of course, then we had Weir from Killing Heidi. And then we had Richard Clapton with Girls on the Avenue. Now, a wonderful word from one of our sponsors.
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0: 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So gather your crew, climb aboard the Groove Bus Express, and let's turn an ordinary Sunday into an unforgettable, a movie, music adventure. I would like to be on the bus coming home, actually. I think that'd be more exciting, to be honest with you. A whole heap of Bowen people out drinking for the day. And that'll be a laugh. Now, don't forget, my secret word is jailbreak, J-A-I-L-B-R-E-A-K. You can go into the draw to win yourself a $200 Bowen Home Hardware voucher and a $50 Gem FM merch pack. And, of course, that's a great prize to win because Christmas is coming up. That naughty word Christmas is getting very close, and that's a great way to get some Christmas presents in the thing. Anyway, text 0484 510 152. Next up, a track by a band called The Uploaders from Melbourne.

0: Yeah, Harley and Rose, Black Sorrows. Of course, we had Who Listens to the Radio by The Sports, Nicky Bombo and Buster Manto. They'll be at the festival this year. And then Harley and Rose, of course. What a great song that is. Haven't heard that for ages. Anyway, word from our sponsor.
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0: 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Thank you for being part of the Gem FM family. Now, don't forget our great shows here on Gem FM. We've got lots of them, and I'm just going to go through them as we can. And we're going to start off with the first Tuesday of every month, of course, is the check-in with Sally's show at 11 a.m. And Roxy runs that one as well with Sally. And, of course, Wednesday afternoon show with Donna at 2 p.m. to 4 p.m. on a Wednesday. And Wednesday as well is the country rock show with Roxy from 5 p.m. And that's all the older style, you know, the artists from the old days, the Dolly Partons and Dusty Springfields and all those sort of artists. Some she plays some great stuff. And then, of course, Willie T, if you like your blues, at the Crossroads show at 7 p.m. Then every Thursday, of course, is the wonderful Jude of Potts with Jude's Gems. Just love that show. That's at 10 a.m. to 11. And then we've got Blast from the Past with Mac at 5 p.m. as well. Then on a Friday, we've got What's Happening in Bowen and the Whitsundays with Roxy at 10 a.m. Then my other show, The Four Artists Show with me at 3 p.m. Then on a Saturday, we've got the Oz Country Music Show, all Australian country, and a lot of new stuff and interviews with my good self at 3 p.m. Then at 8:30 on a Saturday night, we are revisiting some great Australian classic albums at 8:30. And then the last Sunday of every month, of course, is the wonderful Jody with the Sunday Chill Session at 3 p.m. as well. That's all our great shows here on Gem FM. Make sure you check them out. Anyway, let's get back for some more music. This is the wonderful Bad Loves with a track called Memphis. Tony Fossey, it is the Oz Music Show, and you're listening to 95.1 Gem FM. Come on, boys, let's get the song happening here.

0: greatest song ever written. Now, the other one that the Littlies love is one that we can all have a go at here today. In fact, we're going to divide it up. We're going to be a bit sexist. Because when we started out, that's how it was. We're going to get the guys to go, give me the key there. Give me the key. Hey, stop looking at that camera and give me the bloody key. Key. Is that what key is it? Yeah. So what do they go? Well, all the guys, you have to go. Bum, bum. All the ladies have to go. Bum, bum. Something like that. Bum, bum.
1: Bum, bum.
0: Bum, bum.
1: Bum, bum.
0: Let's try it. Men. Ladies. Ooh, sexy, yeah. Try that again, sounds good. One more time. And that's where you're going to sing the song for us, okay? The Bomb Bomb song.

out there was a Lost Soul Redeemers with a song called The Preacher featuring Mike Rudd on harmonica there. And of course we had Little River Band with Lonesome Loser, Daddy Cool with a live version of Bomb Bomb, what a great song. Then the Daily Wilson Big Band featuring Marsha Hines singing Do You Know What It Means to Live in New Orleans. And of course then we finished off with the great Lost Soul Redeemers. What a great band they are too, from Melbourne. Anyway, a word from our wonderful sponsors here at Gem FM. It's on again, the Airlie Beach Festival of Music, 6th, 7th and 8th of November, featuring 60 acts over 16 venues in downtown Airlie Beach, featuring Xavier Rudd, Mental as Anything, Mark Seymour, The Radiators, The Whitlams, Little Quirks, Adam Harvey, Zed Charles Band, Nathan Camilleri, Nicky Bomber and Bustamento, plus our winners of our National Passport to Airlie competition from all over Australia. 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And we want to thank all our sponsors at Gem FM, especially the Airlie Beach Festival of Music. They've been very kind in giving us some cheap tickets for the one-day passes, which I think is fantastic. That Sunday thing. Don't forget, all you do is check out our website and check out, just send us an email and our Facebook page. You'll see all the information there, and we'll get in contact with Roxy at the station, and I'm sure she'll fill you in and all the stuff of what's going on. There goes my phone, as per usual. Now, what have I got next? What was I going to say? I'm sort of losing track a bit at the moment. It's been one of those days already. Yes, don't forget all the great shows here on Gem FM. We have a lot of fantastic shows here and all some great people. And if you do want to become a member, we'd love you to come on board. All you've got to do is go to our webpage and just follow the prompts and become a member. Then you could probably do a show as well. If you've got an idea, something that you'd like to hear on the station, let us know. And yeah, and if you want to become a sponsor, even better. Just again, once go to our webpage and follow the prompts, and you can find out all the information there as well. Now, next up, we've got the Whitlams. Now, these guys are going to be playing at the festival, which is fantastic, with one of their big songs. But before I remember, don't forget the secret word, Jailbreak. Just got a text, 0484510152, your name, phone number, where you're from, and of course, the secret word. And don't forget, you could win yourself a $200 voucher from Bowen Home Hardware. Anyway, let's get back to the show. This is the Whitlams with Blow Up the Pokey.

Yeah, Tim Friedman from the Whitlams. I'm hoping to get him on my show closer to the festival. I'm trying to organise it. I've been out with Tim in Sydney a couple of times, and we have mutual friends, so I'm trying to organise an interview with him. But more about that later, if I can pull it off. Anyway, this one goes out to Kerry. This is the great Russell Morris with one of his big tracks. This is Sweet, Sweet Love.

0: I saw that show, and it was his final sort of tour of Australia before he officially retired. But he has been doing the odd thing on the Gold Coast with Brian Catt and a few other people as well. But he's sort of pretty much quiet now. He's just been spending a bit of that money he's been making of late, which is good. And I don't know if you follow him on Facebook, but he plays this little game and he'll put this photo up and it says, "Where's Rusty?" And you've got to try and guess where he is. I've guessed a couple right. Most of them I don't, so I've got no ideas. He doesn't give you many clues, but anyway, that's Russell. Must get him back on the show one day and see how he's up, see what he's up to, see what he's doing. Anyway, here's an old track from a band called the La-Di-Das. Remember these guys? Kevin Borridge and the boys. This is a thing called Gonna See My Baby Tonight here on 95.1 Gem FM.
1: I'm gonna love you all night long, but

Nothing like an oldie but a goodie. Gonna see my baby tonight. The La-Di-Das, great band, that band. I remember seeing them live many times over the years, back in the especially the 70s. Yes, I am old. Now, next up, a guy called John Moon. Now, I'm good friends with John. In fact, I think I played on some of his albums, and I have a strange feeling I played on this particular track. I play on so much stuff of late. We just do it. We have a little three people that get together and record a lot of stuff, and I know this was one of the songs that I think that I played on. I don't know. I can never remember what I played on half the time. There's so many albums this year that have come out. 12 in total albums out already this year that I've been involved with, all on Spotify. One day I'll tell him all about them. Anyway, this is the John Moon Project. And

This is a song called Before Rap and... What's the last part of it? Before Rap and... Hip-hop, that's right. Before Rap and Hip-hop. Anyway, this is John Moon. It's heavy metal, so just remember that. Anyway, here we go.

Yeah, the John Moon Project. I love John. He's a great guitar player. He used to play in Mike Rudd and Y. He was a band called Buster Brown. Great guitar player. Used to play a lot with Angry Anderson and all those sort of guys. And yeah, we've been working together for the last 20 years now, I guess, putting out albums, writing material together. Having a great time. Next up, shut up, Tony. Next up, we've got a great track by a great band, and Hush. I don't know if you remember these guys. Keith Lamb, of course, and the crew. And this is one of their big, big, big tracks called Glad All Over. Tony Fossey, Jim FM. It is the Oz Music Show. We're playing all Australian as per usual. This is Hush.

That was Hush, Cloud All Over. Back in 77, I was playing in a band called Andy Upton Band, and we actually toured with Hush all around New South Wales and Queensland. It was a lot of fun touring with those guys, Keith Lamb and the boys, and a lot of alcohol was drank and a lot of other things were done, which I won't go into, but that was the era and the fun that we used to have. And anyway, they were great fun and really nice guys, and we had a great tour hanging out with those guys. Anyway, I got to take note of this next song. This is a thing called We Gotta Get Out of This Place. This is by the Angels. Go Doc Neeson. From Adelaide, by the way.

They were racing. Freedom! He was chasing.

Yeah, that was Jailbreak, AC/DC, of course. That was My Secret Word as well. Don't forget, you can text 0484 510 152, your name, phone number, where you're from, the secret word, and of course go in the draw to win yourself a $200 Bowen Home Hardware. Hey, that's the end of the Oz Music program today. I hope you really enjoyed the show. Don't forget my other shows, of course. Friday at 3 p.m. is the Four Artist Show, and of course Saturday is the Oz Country Music Show. Great country music here in Australia, and I love doing it, and I've been really enjoying catching up with some of these great artists. Anyway, that it is for me. Sorry I've been flat today. Had a few health issues this week, and just trying to find the energy to do stuff. Anyway, I'm going to finish off with Jimmy Barnes and the boys. This is... Talk to you all next week. Take care. Bye.

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Yeah, it's only gonna take about a minute or so till the factories blot the sun out, and you're gonna have to turn your lights on just to see.

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And when that fall.

0: everyone. This is your Action News reporter with all the news that is news across the nation on the scene at the supermarket. There seems to have been some disturbance here. Pardon me, sir. Did you see what happened?
1: Yeah, I did. I was standing over here by the tomatoes, and here he come, running through the pole beans, through the fruits and vegetables, naked as a jaybird. And I hollered over to Ethel. I said, "Don't look, Ethel." And it's too late. She'd already been in since.

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1: Yeah, I was just in here getting my tires checked, and he just appeared out of the traffic. Come streaking around the grease right there. Didn't have nothing on but a smile. 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I hollered, "Don't look, Ethel!" 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She'd already been mooned. 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
2: he ain't rude.
1: Boogity, boogity.
2: He ain't rude.

0: once again, your Action News reporter in the booth at the gym covering the disturbance at the basketball playoff. Pardon me, sir. Did you see what happened?
1: Yeah, thief. Hey, Tom, I was just going down there to get Ethel a snow cone. Here he come, right out of the cheap seats. Dribbling. Right down the middle of the court. Didn't have on nothing but his PS. Made a hook shot and got out through the concession stand. I hollered up at Ethel. I said, "Don't look, Ethel!" And it was too late. She'd already got a free shot. Grandstand. Right there in front of the home table.

0: The QCWA inspires women through friendship, education, service and advocacy, and fundraisers for the betterment of the rural community. 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

0: Would you like to take part in Australia's oldest sport? Long-range target shooting in Australia began with the arrival of the First Fleet and is now a very refined and exacting sport. The Bowen Collinsville Rifle Club shoot at the Collinsville Rifle Range at 8 a.m. on Sundays over distances from 300 to 800 metres. 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

0: 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Phone Jen Harsley on 0427 665 764 for more details. 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

0: What time zone am I on? What country am I in?
1: It doesn't matter. It's 5 o'clock somewhere.
0: It's always on 5 in Margaritaville, come to think of it.
1: Yeah, I heard it did.
0: You've been there, haven't you?
1: Yes, sir.
0: I've seen your boat there.
1: I've been to Margaritaville a few times.
0: All right. Well, that's good.
1: Just come all the way back.
0: Okay. We just want to make sure you can keep it between the navigational beacons.
1: Between the buoys. I got it.
0: All right. Well, it's 5 o'clock. Let's go somewhere.
1: I'm ready. Crank it up.
0: Let's get out of here.
1: I'm gone.

I'm a fairly placid bloke. Nothing gets me too fired up. But with this bastard up the road, I'd finally had enough, you know. Parties every Friday night. A pack of pit bulls raising hell. Goats and chickens out the back that really bloody smell. A V8 ute and Harley that never quite get on the road. But he's got them roaring every Sunday just before his rooster crows. His kids are little mongrels stealing bikes and chucking rocks. But when they rotten egg me car, I'd had to bloody stop. I punched his number in me phone, and when he said hello, I had this venom in me mouth, and didn't I let it go? Don't hello me, you dipstick, what a bloody nerve. You think you're God Almighty, get set to cop a serve. I've had a bloody gutful of the way you carry on. You've outstayed your welcome here, and it's time you moved along. Look, don't try to interrupt me, there's plenty more to come. We've put up with you for years, so you just bite your bloody tongue, you big mouth ignoramus. Don't want to hear your butts putting up with your crap and drive anybody nuts with your son of Satan, kids and your wife, you evil cow. Pack up the whole shebang and head to someone else's town. We'll be rejoicing in the streets, we'll toll the death knell bell. We'll be holding up a sign that says, I hope you rot in hell. Wait, I haven't finished. Oh yeah, I'm pretty sure. 6762774. Oh, you're kidding. Oh, geez, I'm sorry. Yeah, I feel like such a goose. Yeah, it wasn't very nice. Yeah, it was pretty strong abuse. Look, I really do apologise. I know it hit you without warning. Righto, Reverend James. Looks like I'll see you Sunday morning. Getting into trouble there, folks. Thank you.

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Would you like to take part in Australia's oldest sport? Long-range target shooting in Australia began with the arrival of the First Fleet and is now a very refined and exacting sport. The Bowen Collinsville Rifle Club shoot at the Collinsville Rifle Range at 8 a.m. on Sundays over distances from 300 to 800 metres. 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

0: 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On stage, that is.
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0: 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Hail and ride the town and urban service around Bowen. 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
1: Ladies and gentlemen, now the moment you've all been waiting for, it's a world famous Jackrabbit Slim's Twist Contest. Now let's meet our first contestants here this evening. Young lady, what is your name?
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0: 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It's Jason with you. 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Skye, great to catch up with you once again. Let's start with some upcoming awareness dates. Now, there's a lot of important dates coming up this month. Can you tell us what's happening and what the community can get involved in?
1: Thanks, Jason. We have Queensland Child Protection Week from the 7th to the 13th of September. As a child safe organisation, it's important that we recognise the key role that everyone plays in keeping children and young people safe. Protecting children is everyone's business, and that includes ensuring that young people feel safe, respected, heard every day. Are You OK Day is on the 10th of September. It's an important reminder that conversations, making connections and checking in on those around us can strengthen our community and make a positive difference in someone's life. We have World Suicide Prevention Day also on the 10th of September. 2026 marks the third and final year of the triennial theme for World Suicide Prevention Day, Changing the Narrative on Suicide, which challenges us to transform how we think and talk about suicide. It's time to reflect, connect and recommit to our shared goal of preventing suicide and reducing stigma. To recognise this day, we're inviting the community to join us for an Out of the Shadows walk in Bowen on Thursday, 10th of September at Queen's Beach Esplanade. The walk will start at 10 a.m, but everyone is welcome to come along from 9 a.m. for a free coffee and resources. Chat to our team to find out more or check out our website to register your interest.
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0: know if this makes sense, but you're my hallelujah. 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
1: oh God.
0: Cameras point and shoot. 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

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Nothing but the blues, 7 till 9 o'clock on Wednesday nights on 95.1 GMFM. 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